0: than the overall unemployment rate, held steady at 4.3%.
1: The top headlines.
2: The judge gave Comey until this morning to file a waiver. He did so, and after federal prosecutors agreed, the Monday appearance was canceled.
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0: Hi, I'm Steve Garrett. 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A new episode comes out every Monday night at 12:01 Eastern Time. 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
2: The system is called Canvas, and it is critical to getting work done for both students and staff. Well, the cybercrime group Shiny Hunters is claiming responsibility for breaching the platform and taking data from, get this, 275 million users. Many students getting a ransomware message yesterday urging affected schools to negotiate a settlement to prevent the release of data that was taken, all with a Tuesday deadline. Now, Canvas is used to manage coursework, grades, communication, and submit work, and it's used widely by K through 12 schools all the way up to elite universities like Harvard.
3: And Boise State University, who canceled final exams today because of this hack. And I really wanted to take a bite out of BSU. My first visceral reaction to this was go get a piece of paper, put questions on it, ask the students the questions, and then read the answers and find out if they're right or wrong. Now, if they don't have enough teachers or teachers' aides at Boise State University, I know there's one guy who gets paid $80,000 to read books. Put him to work. Go ahead, put that guy to work. He's got a nice corner office with a river view and everything. Still, doesn't even use it. Doesn't even use the office regularly. Could you imagine getting paid $80,000 to do a book report? Just talk for an hour on the book you just read.
4: Not to brag, but I'm so good at book reports too. I would love that job.
3: Just amazing. And even better, have the state pay for it and call it your retirement plan.
4: I'm in. When do I start? You can reach me by emailing Sophie at kboy.com.
3: You'd quit this job in a heartbeat.
4: Leave a voicemail at 208-336-3700. Do you know how much gardening I'd get done? My house would be spotless.
3: I couldn't even be mad at you for quitting because, like, I would too. I did just work. Basically, you're working 1 hour a week, and then everything else you're just reading the book. Maybe you'll get a hold of the author, and there's half your show done.
4: I'd interview local authors. I'd read local books. I'd give tips. If you like this book, read this book. I'd be so good at that job. 1 hour, count me in.
3: But at the same time, there's part of me that says, couldn't. And I'm so far removed from education life to the point where, as judgmental as I want to be, I'll ask the question, why couldn't professors, assistant professors, adjunct professors, teaching assistants, why couldn't they come up with a list of questions, go to a copy machine, rattle off a bunch of copies, and hand that out to the students? Why couldn't they go analog for a day?
4: Well, not even that. Most professors write their assignments on their computers anyways, and then you have to post it to Canva. So they should have copies, at least somewhat, of what that test was, if not what the test was, answer sheets.
3: I just... 208-336-3700. If you have a job, call in. If you're a server, if you're a bartender, 208-336-3700. I got a guy reaching me on social media. He's an Uber driver. He's like a professional Uber driver. So yeah, I guess if Uber goes down, he's out. Matthew, Boise, listening on 93.1 KBOI FM. Go ahead, Matthew.
5: I have a job.
3: What do you do?
5: I manage a restaurant.
3: Manage a restaurant. Okay, so I would imagine that there is an operating system, you know, that you guys use to cash stuff. If that goes down, do you have to close?
5: No.
3: What do you do?
5: We have sent out order takers to the drive-through with pen and paper and have them take the guest's order. And then we figure out how much the guest owes and charge them at the window.
3: Okay. What if your credit card reader goes down? Do you close?
5: No.
3: No. Just cash only?
5: Cash only, yep.
3: Cash only.
5: And even if the credit card machine goes down, it depends on how far down it is, because you can process credit cards offline, and then when you get internet back or when the system comes back up, then it can process it when it reconnects to the internet.
3: How about your machines? Do you have machines that cook food?
5: Yes.
3: What if those machines get hacked?
5: Well, none of those machines are hooked to the internet. They're just fryers that are plugged in. So
3: they're not like, they're not like robots. They don't automatically keep cooking food until you tell it to stop.
5: No. Yeah, no.
3: Okay.
5: No, it's manual.
3: So you would then go back to analog, pencil, paper, simple arithmetic.
5: Yeah. It sucks, but
3: sure.
5: Yeah, you can do it.
3: Sure. But you wouldn't close down.
5: We would not close down, no.
3: Yeah,
5: don't make any. Our owner operator would be pretty upset if we closed down.
3: Yeah, because when you close, you don't make any money.
5: Correct.
3: Yeah, listen up, college kids. That's how life works. When the business shuts down for a day, they don't make money from being shut down. Matthew, appreciate the call. 208-336-3700. If you have a job, how dependent is your job on computer programs, software, internet-based programs? I don't care what it is you do. Hacks happen everywhere. I've gotten notifications from banks. I've gotten notifications from basically everybody I do business with that says, oh, hey, your information may have been compromised. Don't say may have been. You know. Don't act like it's a lottery. Not today, but in the past. Would your business shut down as a result of a hack?
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9: Fox News, I'm Tom Rigotti. Russia and Ukraine agree to a short ceasefire. Fox's Jared Halpern reports.
10: The three-day ceasefire, beginning May 9th and ending May 11th, coincides with Victory Day, when Russia marks the defeat of Nazi Germany in World War II. In a social media post, President Trump says the ceasefire will include a suspension of all kinetic activity and a prisoner swap of 1,000 prisoners from each country.
9: Virginia's Supreme Court declares a Democrat-led redistricting effort unconstitutional. Here's Fox's Mark Meredith.
11: Less than a month ago, Virginia Democrats were celebrating as a ballot measure allowed them to redraw maps, giving them a 10-to-1 advantage in the number of House seats representing Virginia. The court's ruling means Virginia will likely keep its current map, essentially splitting up power equally.
9: The High Court

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1: Hi, I'm Vince Colonnaise, host of The Vince Podcast. 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